Nobody told me. 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Nobody told me. Nobody told me. 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Need to escape from the time matrix. Religious hatred, love has been reinstated. Has been reinstated. Nobody told me. Nobody told me. 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Better lose your mind. Run away, better lose your mind. 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Nobody told me.

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Nobody told me how to be.

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This is violence, because I can't be determined. 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

0: 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Your expectations are killing me.
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0: 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It surrounds us and penetrates us. 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